I'm the lady of Chiangai, lady of Chiangai City, la fantastique, the

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So it's really kind of special that that I've that kind of career, that the music has made a difference in people's lives. They remember it. Whatever energy that I possibly have, if I create that for other people, that's what I'm here for.

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3: L'aube à l'antenne. 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

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I was stuck in the river.

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Like an electric torch, I was surfing the river with some bout in the truth. I got a frog in my hand, like an electric torch. I was surfing the river with some bout in the truth. I got a frog in my hand, like an electric torch. And I killed this motherfucking frog like this. I've got blood in my hand, and I drink the blood. And it's a very good grenadine. And it's like whiskey in my mind. And I am a bit crazy. But I still got this dead frog in my hand. And I drink this frog. It's a very good. It tastes like strawberry. Green strawberry with a big mouth. 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
0: Abby, you heard him.
1: We need some kind of permitting system. Something that, so we can't just walk willy nilly.
2: A potato permit.
0: I'll give you a potato permit.
2: I can draw one up for you right now.
0: Draw it up.
2: Cause I'm a princess.
0: You signed. You know how to.
1: Yeah. 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